0: think it's fine. It could be your very last thought. Don't let alcohol steal your life or your loved ones.
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